0: Radio SK.
1: Right from the start, you were a thief. You stole my heart, and I

3 to the 4. When it's last call and they kick us out the door. It's getting kinda late, but the ladies want some more. Oh my, good Lord. Tell them drink some.

0: Radio SK.
1: I found my feet again and now I need to teach them how to run.